0: It's our Independence Day ritual, our 4th of July live weekend. Nothing but live tracks all weekend long. It's Tim Jeffries as we continue the celebration with Live Poison.
1: Thanks a lot. This next song we're going to do, this one is going to take us back just a little bit. This one's called Every Rose Has Its Thorn. It goes like this. Help us sing this one.

Our neighbors love our music so much, they threw a brick at our window so they could hear it better. Hey, neighbor, you're number one. CJ 105.7.

0: Thank you very much.
1: It's our 4th of July weekend. And little Jimi Hendrix. Thank you, Jimmy. That's pretty cool, huh? It's all live tracks all weekend long as we celebrate Independence Day on our 4th of July weekend. Speaking of Independence Day, a rare copy of the Declaration of Independence was found in the UK, part of the National Archives, and papers captured aboard a U.S. ship. You would think this would have been found before now. A volunteer at Britain's National Archive made the discovery last May. He was sifting through some papers of an 18th century Royal Navy captain. There, in a report about a capture of an American ship on Christmas Eve, was an undisclosed document identified only as another paper. Well, it wasn't just another paper. It was a copy of the Declaration of Independence, one of only 11 original copies of the so-called exterior printing of the Declaration. They're known to exist, and the only one to exist identified outside the United States, so certainly very rare.
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0: Good night. 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God bless. Thanks very much, everyone, for coming. Thank you. Good night.
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2: 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It's been a long time. Yeah. God bless.
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0: Yeah, it's a good way to end a show for Journey Live any way you want it on our world famous 4th of July weekend. Celebrating America's 250th birthday, it's Jim Jeffries. We're playing all live tracks from all your favorite rockers. And we're kicking it off tonight, and we're going to run right through the 4th of July with live tracks on our 4th of July weekend. Hey, coming up next, I got some live Aerosmith and some live Skid Row, kind of a rarity.
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0: Got a little live Skid Row for you on this 4th of July weekend. I remember you. It's Tim Jeffries, and that's how we celebrate our 4th of July. We've been doing it for years. Every 4th of July, we fire up nothing but live tracks. And, of course, a little more special this weekend, being the 250th birthday of the United States. We got some live Billy Squire. It's a good one. Big drums coming up. Stand by.
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4: Tonight, mostly clear, 20% chance of a shower thunderstorm, low 75. Mostly sunny on Saturday, 50% chance of a shower thunderstorm, high 94. Heated next as high as 107. Partly cloudy on Saturday night, chance of a shower thunderstorm, a low 74. Sunday, mostly sunny, a chance of a shower thunderstorm, mainly in the afternoon, high of 92. Sunday night, mostly cloudy, low 73.
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0: Thank you very much, Dick Parry.
1: Well, if you're thinking it's live Pink Floyd, you're only half right. Live David Gilmour. Yeah, thank you very much, David Gilmour. Shine on you, crazy diamond, all part of our 4th of July weekend. Celebrating America's 250th with live tracks, 4th of July. And we've got something really cool coming up in just a little bit from Rush. Well, the World Cup numbers are in for the U.S. men's national team versus Bosnia. What was that, Wednesday night? It was the most watched soccer telecast in U.S. history. Averaged about 25 million viewers, and when combined with the Spanish broadcast, it drew almost 33 million people. So I was just thinking, what do those numbers compare with other major sporting events, like Game 7 of the World Series with the Dodgers and Blue Jays this year? That drew 33 million, about the same, but 13 million more than the NBA Finals just last month when the Knicks and Spurs drew 20.6 million. And that was the most watched game since 1998. Now think about this. We're just getting started because now the Team USA is in the Sweet 16. The numbers are only going to get bigger.
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0: Oh, the Money Man, Eddie Money on our 4th of July weekend featuring my good buddy Johnny Gunn on guitar. Johnny Gunn was a long-time Eddie Money guitar player. He decided to go on his own. Never quite reached the success, but a hard-working guy and an earnest musician, as we say. Live Eagles, yeah, we got that. Live Steve Miller, you bet. It's our 4th of July weekend, celebrating Independence Day with nothing but live tracks.
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0: Kind of a cool version of that one, huh? Yeah, thank you very much. Steve Miller and the Joker on our 4th of July weekend. It's live tracks all weekend long. Celebrating America's 250th anniversary. It's our birthday, so we are definitely celebrating in a big way with nothing but live tracks. I want you to stick around because we have some live Def Leppard coming up next.
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7: Tonight, mostly clear, 20% chance of a shower or thunderstorm, low 75. Mostly sunny on Saturday, 50% chance of a shower or thunderstorm, high 94. Heated next as high as 107. Partly cloudy on Saturday night, chance of a shower or thunderstorm, a low 74. Sunday, mostly sunny, a chance of a shower or thunderstorm, mainly in the afternoon, high of 92. Sunday night, mostly cloudy, low 73.
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of music. That's the reason why CJ is still rocking after 20 years. It's classic. We love it like you love it. 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

0: So that's what the live version of All Along the Watchtower sounds like. Jimi Hendrix with Tim Jeffries on our 4th of July weekend, celebrating America's independence, our 250th birthday, as we do nothing but live tracks all weekend long. We got some live Bon Jovi and some Heart coming up in just a bit. Heart covering a Led Zeppelin song, I might say. Well, Taylor Swift's wedding was today, and just kind of curious, what's the cost to rent Madison Square Garden, you suppose? Well, reports say typically between $1 million and $2.5 million, but that's just the base fee. The setups, the teardown, the mandatory cost for union labor, security, insurance, and catering. Yeah, it's a pretty hefty price tag. You get the feeling, though, that Taylor's manager were doing some wheeling and dealing. You know what I mean? Do you think there's going to be any exclusive Taylor Swift concerts at Madison Square Garden upcoming? We'll just have to see if that works out.
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0: There you go, on our 4th of July live weekend. The album that kind of launched that whole unplugged thing, Tesla's five-man acoustic jam in Heaven's Trail. It's Jim Jeffries. We celebrate One Way with the Allman Brothers. It's some Elton John in just a little bit. Yeah, it's our 4th of July live weekend. Live tracks all this Independence Day weekend.
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might be your man.

0: Making some noise, Elton John, on our 4th of July weekend. It's always great to be along with you on any holiday, but especially this one. You know, Independence Day, America's 250th birthday, and we're just getting started. All day tomorrow, it's live tracks 24/7 as we bring you our celebration of the 4th of July. We do it every year, 4th of July, but this year, a little extra special. Up next, a little extra AC/DC live on the way.
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3: Tonight, mostly clear, 20% chance of a shower or thunderstorm, low 75. Mostly sunny on Saturday, 50% chance of a shower or thunderstorm, high 94. Heated next as high as 107. Partly cloudy on Saturday night, chance of a shower or thunderstorm, a low 74. Sunday, mostly sunny, a chance of a shower or thunderstorm, mainly in the afternoon, high of 92. Sunday night, mostly cloudy, low 73.
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11: Ooh, this looks like the place to be tonight, huh?

That's what I'm talking about. A little Youth Gone Wild from Skid Row celebrating America's 250th birthday. This is our 4th of July live weekend.

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1: What's the same?

0: pretty cool. We pull up some rarities on this 4th of July weekend. Celebrating America's 250th live track. Some all your favorite rockers all weekend long. And the car is moving in stereo. It's Tim Jeffries. A large amount of mysterious apples have washed up on a North Carolina beach that apparently fell from a cargo ship. What makes this kind of interesting is the incident recalled another event just a few years ago when Doritos washed up on that very same beach. Volunteers collected several bags of apples as well as some oranges, and at this point, no one's taken responsibility for losing their load.
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0: Motley Crue on our 4th of July weekend, celebrating America's 250th birthday. Yes, it's all live tracks, all 4th of July weekend with, a song that we know pretty famously from Scorpions, but how about an acoustic live version of that song? It's coming up next.
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0: Now, the late, great David Bowie and China Girl. Live version for you on our 4th of July weekend live tracks from all your favorite rockers all weekend long. Celebrating America's 250th. It's a fun way to, you know, do a weekend. Because, you know, a lot of these live tracks are kind of from rarities, one-offs, you know, from different archives. We had to dig deep to find a lot of these songs for you. So all weekend long, your favorite rockers live. Well, an acoustic version of a great Stone Temple Pilots song on the way, and then I'll head on out of here. I'll see you back on the radio tomorrow, so I'll be here for the 4th to celebrate with you.
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7: Tonight, mostly clear, 20% chance of a shower thunderstorm, low 75. Mostly sunny on Saturday, 50% chance of a shower thunderstorm, high 94. Heated next as high as 107. Partly cloudy on Saturday night, chance of a shower thunderstorm, a low 74. Sunday, mostly sunny, a chance of a shower thunderstorm, mainly in the afternoon, high of 92. Sunday night, mostly cloudy, low 73.
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Thank you. Good night. Happy 4th of July weekend to you and yours. The Günter Gleeben Glauchin Globin Classic with Mudd on a 4th of July weekend live tracks. All weekend long for you, it's Bon Jovi. Crank it up.

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0: Oh, yeah, Led Zepp, all my love to you and you and you with Mud on your 4th of July weekend. 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Happy 4th of July to you and yours, and happy birthday to America. Number 250, America, you rock. Hey, Skinner's coming up live. Kansas and the Doobie Bros, they're on deck too.
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0: Oh my, Coverdale and Whitesnake live on your 4th of July weekend. What a cool weekend with Mud, kind of like being at a concert, but you don't have to pay. Free live music all weekend long for you. I'll throw on AC/DC, Elton John, and Rush. They're on deck too.
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4: Tonight, mostly clear, 20% chance of a shower or thunderstorm, low 75. Mostly sunny on Saturday, 50% chance of a shower or thunderstorm, high 94. Heated next as high as 107. Partly cloudy on Saturday night, chance of a shower or thunderstorm, a low 74. Sunday, mostly sunny, a chance of a shower or thunderstorm, mainly in the afternoon, high of 92. Sunday night, mostly cloudy, low 73.
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Right on Elton John Live on your 4th of July weekend with Mud and Benny and the Jets. It's AC/DC and Hell's Bells.

0: Right on, Aerosmith. Go ahead and dream on your 4th of July weekend with Mud. Happy 4th of July to you and yours. We're going live all weekend long for you. How cool is this? Come on, bring it on. Like being at a concert and you don't have to pay. How about that? Hey, the Top, they're coming up. I'll throw on Journey and Styx. They're next.
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0: Hey, you are looking sharp, a sharp-dressed man, the top with mud on your 4th of July weekend. Your live tracks all weekend long for you. Happy 4th of July to you and yours, and happy birthday to America. America, you rock. Author on Billy Squire, Triumph, and I got some great stuff coming up from Foreigner next, too.
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0: Oh, you know it. You got to lay it on the line. What a great one from Triumph Live on your 4th of July weekend. Don't you love it live? We love it live all the way, all weekend long for you. Let's rock the weekend together. Clapton's coming up. Author on Thin Lizzy and Foreigner, they're on deck as well.
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4: Overnight, mostly clear, low 75. Later today, mostly sunny for your 4th of July, 50% chance of a shower, humid with a high of 94. Saturday night, chance of a shower thunderstorm, partly cloudy, a low 74. Showers likely on Sunday, still partly sunny with a chance of a thunderstorm, high of 92. Sunday night, chance of a shower thunderstorm, low 73. Partly sunny on Monday, high of 89.
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Hey, the boys are back in town again. They're hanging down at Dino's. Dino's Bar and Grill. Thin Lizzy live on your 4th of July weekend with Mud Clapton's here. After midnight, we're going to let it all hang down.

Limousine. That's the reason why CJ is still rocking after 20 years. It's classic. We love it like you love it. CJ 105.7.

0: I pity the fool for the city. Fog hat with mud on your 4th of July weekend. Live tracks all weekend long for you for your 4th of July. Happy 4th of July to you and yours. Don't you dig it, man? We love you live, and we love it live all the way. Van Halen, they're coming up. I'll throw on Def Leppard, and the Rolling Stones are next.
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0: All right, you know it. You got to dance the night away. Van Halen, the David Lee Roth edition of Van Halen on your 4th of July weekend with Mudd. Happy 4th of July to you and yours. Instead of paying to see David Lee Roth live in concert, well, you can hear it here for free. Hear Van Halen, the real dealio, for free on your 4th of July weekend. Eagles, Eddie Money, and look out, the Police, they're on deck too.
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0: Yeah, Eddie Money Live. She was a shaken with mud on your 4th of July weekend. Happy 4th of July to you and yours. Your doggies may be shaking with all the fireworks going on. Poor dogs. I feel bad for them, but go enjoy your 4th of July celebration. Black Sabbath are coming up live. Jimmy and the Eagles are on deck, too.
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4: Overnight, mostly clear, low 75. Later today, mostly sunny for your 4th of July. 50% chance of a shower. Humid with a high of 94. Saturday night, chance of a shower thunderstorm. Partly cloudy, a low 74. Showers likely on Sunday. Still partly sunny with a chance of a thunderstorm. High of 92. Sunday night, chance of a shower thunderstorm. Low 73. Partly sunny on Monday. High of 89.
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1: Hey, go ahead, take the money and run, run, run. Steve Miller live on your 4th of July weekend. Happy 4th of July to you and yours. Rush in that set and the tale of Tom Sawyer, like being at the 50-something tour with Rush. Pretty cool here. You're not paying for the concert tickets, and you get to hear all the cool music live. How about that? George Thorogood is coming up. I'll throw on the Thunder from Down Under, and Bob Seger is next.
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0: George Thurgood live on your 4th of July weekend with Mud. Moving on over, a hot diggity doggy is moving in. Hot dogs, let's do that right now. Let's crank up some hot dogs and crank up all the live tunes here. Very cool. All weekend long for you. Happy 4th of July to you and yours. Heart, they're coming up. Author on Aerosmith and Journey, they're on deck too.
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0: Yeah, thank you. We love it live, Heart Live. Come on, how cool is this? A 4th of July weekend for your 4th of July. Happy 4th of July to you and yours with Mud. We're going to rock it live all weekend long for you. Foreigner, they're coming up. Author on Benatar and Journey, they're next.
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2: Overnight, mostly clear, low 75. Later today, mostly sunny for your 4th of July. 50% chance of a shower. Humid with a high of 94. Saturday night, chance of a shower thunderstorm. Partly cloudy, a low 74. Showers likely on Sunday. Still partly sunny with a chance of a thunderstorm. High of 92. Sunday night, chance of a shower thunderstorm. Low 73. Partly sunny on Monday. High of 89.
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Yeah, oh, come on, come on, come on. Hit me with your best shot, Benatar, with Mud on your 4th of July weekend. 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

0: Yeah, Scaramouche, Scaramouche, will they do the Fandango live? How cool is that? Come on. More Scaramouche for you from Queen with Mud on your 4th of July weekend. Happy 4th of July to you and yours. Clapton, he's coming up. I'll throw on The Who and ZZ Top. They're on deck too.
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0: Yeah, what a great one from Clapton, Unplugged, and the tale of Layla with Mud on your 4th of July weekend. 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Happy birthday to America. Number 250, go rock the 4th of July. Coop is coming up. I'll throw on the Rolling Stones. And Van Halen, they're on deck too.
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0: Yeah, yeah, Rolling Stones live. Love you live, Rolling Stones. Give me shelter on your 4th of July weekend. Happy 4th of July to you and yours, 6 days away. Until the new Rolling Stones LP will be available, Foreign Tongues, on July the 10th. Come on, Stones, bring it on right now. Van Halen, they're coming up off their On 38 special. And Skid Row, they're on deck too.
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2: Overnight, mostly clear, low 75. Later today, mostly sunny for your 4th of July, 50% chance of a shower, humid with a high 94. Saturday night, chance of a shower thunderstorm, partly cloudy, a low 74. Showers likely on Sunday, still partly sunny with a chance of a thunderstorm, high of 92. Sunday night, chance of a shower thunderstorm, low 73. Partly sunny on Monday, high of 89.
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0: Yeah, right on Joe Walsh, and bases are loaded, and Casey's at bat, Rocky Mountain Way, a sort of kind of baseball classic with Mutt on your 4th of July weekend, 10 days away. Until the All-Star game in Philadelphia, National League, American League, that's going to be quite a game for sure. Hey, Skinner's coming up, author on Neil Young, and REO, they're next.
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0: Yeah, love you live. A 4th of July weekend with Mutt on your 4th of July. Skinnerd, hey, give me 3 steps. Get me out of here. What a great version of that one live. Come on, Skinnerd. They always rock all the way. Have yourself a fantastic 4th of July weekend. Because you know it will rock. And happy birthday to America. AC/DC, they're coming up. I'll throw on Foreigner and Steve Miller is next.
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0: Yeah, Foreigner live on your 4th of July weekend and the Dirty White Boy with Mud. Happy 4th of July to you and yours. We're going to rock the weekend with you with all live tracks all weekend long. Very, very cool. Go enjoy your 4th of July and happy birthday to America. ZZ Top, they're coming up. Author on David Bowie, Queen, and AC/DC, they're next.
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4: Overnight, mostly clear, low 75. Later today, mostly sunny for your 4th of July, 50% chance of a shower, humid with a high of 94. Saturday night, chance of a shower thunderstorm, partly cloudy, a low 74. Showers likely on Sunday, still partly sunny with a chance of a thunderstorm, high of 92. Sunday night, chance of a shower thunderstorm, low 73. Partly sunny on Monday, high of 89.
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0: It's a 4th of July weekend, and that song done live by Queen appeared on the Hot Space album that was teamed up with David Bowie. So what we decided we would do is play a live cut from David Bowie on a 4th of July weekend.
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0: The album was Breakfast in America, but there's a live cut from Supertramp, in case you never really got to see him in concert, or if you did, it's good memories for you there. You're taking a long way home, and I can relate to that. Remember, before we had all the electronic devices where we could get any song we wanted anytime from any radio station, we could only get it in our car, at home, or in a store with a cool manager. So on our way home from work or someplace else, if a long song came on the radio and it didn't end by the time we got home, we had to sit in the driveway and wait. So we took the long way home. Pat Benatar up next, and she's on stage next.
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0: 4th of July weekend, live stuff and great. And the Rolling Stones, sounds like they had a little bit of brass instruments on that one on stage. We got one from Van Halen, done live, of course, that appeared on their 5th album, Diver Down, originally done by Roy Orbison in 1964, and the song topped the Beatles for 2 weeks that year. So Van Halen put it on the 1982 creation, Diver Down, on a 4th of July weekend.
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1: We hope you had a great day today. But you gotta make me a promise. On this last song, you gotta go crazy for me.

0: Oh, just imagine being at that show. Back to the Beginning final show with Ozzy Osbourne. And it was a year ago tomorrow, July 5th, 2025. Ozzy inducted into the Rock and Roll Hall of Heaven, July 2025, July 22nd. The Who, coming up next, and it's all live all weekend with the 4th of July celebration. Happy birthday, America, 250.
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3: Overnight, mostly clear, low 75. Later today, mostly sunny for your 4th of July, 50% chance of a shower, humid with a high 94. Saturday night, chance of a shower thunderstorm, partly cloudy, a low 74. Showers likely on Sunday, still partly sunny with a chance of a thunderstorm, high of 92. Sunday night, chance of a shower thunderstorm, low 73. Partly sunny on Monday, high of 89.
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0: 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Thank you.
1: Nothing like Joe Walsh doing it live on a 4th of July weekend. Great live cuts. And we got one coming up from Stone Temple Pilots, originally done when they were homesick. Being on the road was so much fame and fortune.
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0: little ditty about Jack and Diane. Two man kids just doing the best that they can.
1: If you haven't seen them live or you haven't heard them live, you're going to hear it this weekend. It's great stuff. And there it is, John Mellencamp, Jack and Diane, bringing back memories of his high school days in Seymour, Indiana, it sounds like. Hey, let's take it to Alabama next. Skinner.
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0: Doobie Brothers live. There you are. If you haven't seen them live or heard them live, you've done it now. And even if you have, it's great stuff. 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

0: Rush on the 4th of July weekend. Rush on tour right now, but they've had to postpone some of their touring dates in the USA due to Geddy Lee, bass player and lead vocalist, who's got laryngitis and bronchitis. And that's not very good if you got to do some singing. And postpone means they will do and redo those shows that you're not going to be able to go see. And you can go to the website and find out more. We've got the Royalty of Rock and Roll and Queen up next.
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5: Today, mostly sunny, a 50% chance of a shower or thunderstorm, high 94. Partly cloudy tonight, a chance of a shower or thunderstorm late, a low 74. Sunday, mostly sunny, a chance of a shower or thunderstorm, high of 92. Mostly cloudy on Sunday night, 50% chance of a shower or thunderstorm, low 73. Partly sunny Monday, a chance of a shower or thunderstorm again, high of 89.
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those fighter flames. Across the mud huts where the children sleep, through the valleys and the quiet city streets. We take the staircase to the first floor. We turn the key and slowly unlock.

energy. And I can't tell the difference between ABC News, Hill Street Blues, and a preacher in the old-time gospel hour, stealing money from the sick and the old.

The godfather of theatrics in rock and roll on stage on a 4th of July weekend with Alice Cooper. And if you got the right feeling, you've got a rarity. 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

0: Jumping, rocking, rolling, the Scorpions really doing it up right. And more live Rolling Stones. Very commemorative, making history with a particular song right now on the way. Yes, a song making fun of the bad guy, if you know what I mean. Next.
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0: Tom Petty and the Heartbreakers. Tom Petty in concert was so personable. He was so easy to talk to, so easy to get along with backstage. But when he came out on stage, it was like he was in your living room getting ready to perform for you. That's how personable the guy was. We got one from Ozzy on the way.
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0: It's a 4th of July weekend, as you can hear Fleetwood Mac on stage. One of the greatest things about Styx is they had very relatable songs, stuff we could all relate to and what we have to go through sometimes, like a guy trying to find a job, and it's coming up live next on a 4th of July weekend from the album originally, Pieces of Eight, but this is from the stage next.
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3: Today, mostly sunny, a 50% chance of a shower or thunderstorm, high 94. Partly cloudy tonight, a chance of a shower or thunderstorm late, a low 74. Sunday, mostly sunny, a chance of a shower or thunderstorm, high of 92. Mostly cloudy on Sunday night, 50% chance of a shower or thunderstorm, low 73. Partly sunny Monday, a chance of a shower or thunderstorm again, high of 89.
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a little more creative than the album, and it's Pearl Jam on a 4th of July weekend. You can do that when you're on stage. Do a really good job. Well, after seeing Stanley Kubrick's 2001 A Space Odyssey, David Bowie did it, and it's live.

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0: November 24th, 1991, Freddie Mercury inducted into the Rock and Roll Hall of Heaven. Queen, the royalty of rock and roll, and a great live cut. How about one from Slaughter? Oh, man. Something about being protected spiritually.
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You can do better than that. Let me hear you say, yeah! All right, here we go. And

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1: Today, mostly sunny, a 50% chance of a shower or thunderstorm, high 94. Partly cloudy tonight, a chance of a shower or thunderstorm late, a low 74. Sunday, mostly sunny, a chance of a shower or thunderstorm, high of 92. Mostly cloudy on Sunday night, 50% chance of a shower or thunderstorm, low 73. Partly sunny Monday, a chance of a shower or thunderstorm again, high of 89.
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It's the 4th of July weekend. Hope you're enjoying it. The acoustic version of the classic Night Ranger, Don't Tell Me You Love Me. It's Laster. Good 4th of July morning. Remedy live now on the 4th of July weekend. Thanks for listening.

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0: Oh, those boys are right in the middle of all this World Cup action from a different perspective. Of course, U.S. citizens and born, raised here, rockers from Seattle and throughout the West Coast, Foo Fighters. Well, they are on tour right now. Like Wednesday, they'll be in Spain, which by then will probably be in the four quarterfinals, or would that maybe mean semis? And then 2 days later, they're in Portugal. Yeah, Ronaldo's team. You think they'll still be in it? I don't know. They could be, but boy, would you imagine being in a like Spain and Spain wins that day in soccer or something? I don't know what the schedule is. Dave Grohl and those guys are a part. Wow, how cool would that be? Your tour just happens to coincide with the country's. Yeah, it ain't. Well, again, that's what you live the life when you're a rocker like the Foo Fighters. And the rest of us, oh, we just pretend we're at their show with our 4th of July weekend, including Sammy out on the road with Michael Anthony and his Switchfoot band. Or Chickenfoot? I don't remember which live version this is, but they're doing the Van Halen Best of Both Worlds. So Eddie and Alex aren't a part of it, but you get to hear Sammy doing it. We'll do some Cheap Trick, Def Leppard as well, coming up.
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staying power of music. 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

0: Def Leppard on the 4th of July weekend to Pour Some Sugar on Me. You enjoying this? I know a lot of folks seem to be hitting us up on the text and the Facebook Messenger. Rock and Roll from Zeppelin has gotten a couple of requests. Or Jennifer and Tony. And got another one here from Cindy looking for some Heart. We'll do them on our 4th of July weekend for you next. Thanks for listening.
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1: Today, mostly sunny, a 50% chance of a shower or thunderstorm, high 94. Partly cloudy tonight, a chance of a shower or thunderstorm late, a low 74. Sunday, mostly sunny, a chance of a shower or thunderstorm, high of 92. Mostly cloudy on Sunday night, 50% chance of a shower or thunderstorm, low 73. Partly sunny Monday, a chance of a shower or thunderstorm again, high of 89.
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1: Thanks a lot. This next song we're going to do, this one is going to take us back just a little bit. This one's called Every Rose Has Its Thorn. It goes like this. Help me sing this one.

I don't know about you. I feel like I'm sitting right there, front and center, stage, right in front of me. Oh, poison, every rose has its thorn, of course, on the 4th of July weekend. Hopefully you're enjoying it. This one, you've probably heard before. It's a more common one. It's the great Bob Seger with the rambling, gambling man. Have a great day. Enjoy your 4th. Be safe, my friend, and thanks for listening to the 4th of July weekend.

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0: The band that is, well, reportedly not touring anymore. They went out on their Song Is Over, North American Farewell Tour, last summer. Roger Daltrey, he's still out doing shows, though. Yeah, he got international tour, a great night out doing the songs of The Who. He actually performed. My wife's family is in Omaha, Nebraska, and he played at some big city park there. So, yeah, Roger Daltrey, he's still out doing it. But The Who, no longer. That's the great thing about some of these bands you don't get to hear that are no longer. Like the late, great Stevie Ray Vaughan, we will hear on this 4th of July weekend coming up, plus some Skinner and Santana. Thanks for being with us.
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0: you were lucky enough, you know how special he was. Man. Late, great Stevie Ray Vaughan, 4th of July weekend. Thank you so much for listening. Hopefully you're enjoying being in the front row for some killer shows. For those that never got to see David Bowie perform as Ziggy Stardust, we'll do that coming up. Plus Motley Crue next.
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0: kind of funny. It was just yesterday. We were on the air talking, played some David Bowie. It was 1973. That song and that persona. For those that don't know, David Bowie, yeah, Ziggy Stardust, not only a song, but he took on a persona of Ziggy Stardust for a number of years, the androgynous thing. It was yesterday, 1973, the date of July 3rd, that he performed the last time as Ziggy Stardust. And it led, if you've never seen the cult classic movie, Ziggy Stardust and the Spiders from Mars, David Bowie kind of turned into a movie. And it's very interesting. Again, it's 1973, completely different time with that androgynous rock going on. Ziggy, Elton, Gary Glitter, Slade. Ziggy Stardust, if you've never seen it, check it out.
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0: Today, mostly sunny, a 50% chance of a shower thunderstorm, high 94. Partly cloudy tonight, a chance of a shower thunderstorm late, a low 74. Sunday, mostly sunny, a chance of a shower thunderstorm, high of 92. Mostly cloudy on Sunday night, 50% chance of a shower thunderstorm, low 73. Partly sunny Monday, a chance of a shower thunderstorm again, high of 89.
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Stuart Copeland, Andy Summers, and the dude named Sting doing it live. Every Breath You Take. The song that is not a wedding song. All three members in interviews. It's about a stalker. It's not a love song. But still, people, yeah, to this day. David Coverdale and his boys, Whitesnake, continues this set of 4th of July rock. Thanks for hanging out with us. Happy 4th.

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1: It's for all the cowboys out there.

0: guy in the band to an extent that the spotlight's going to be put on next year, the big screen. John Bon Jovi going to be the next in Universal Pictures biops. Yeah, you had the Freddie Mercury story, of course, Bohemian Rhapsody, the Elton John Rocket Man movie. Now you're going to have one about Bon Jovi, John, and his humble beginnings and how he became an international superstar next year. Speaking of international superstars, Def Leppard, Tom Petty, and even Boyster Colt with No Fear for the Reaper. Part of our 4th of July weekend coming up.
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0: You know what's really just mind-numbing? Next year's the 10-year anniversary of Petty passing.
1: Yeah.
0: 2017, we lost the great Tom Petty. Blue Oyster Cult, before that, No Fear the Reaper. Those guys still out on the road pounding the pavement. Doing lots of, last I saw them was a car show. They were the featured band. Boy, it's a great song, though. Moments from now, Melissa, thank you so much for the request for the Eagles. You're right. Today is a take it easy kind of day. Melissa, you nailed it. Hands down, thank you so much for all the Facebook Messenger suggestions. People want to play, a lot of folks on their Facebook today. Hit me up. Including Mike said we need to stroke our way through this day and get to the fireworks tonight. And I said, yeah, we'll stroke it too. Billy Squire Eagles on our 4th of July weekend. It's a nice little show for you.
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0: I hope you are taking it easy on this 4th of July, my friend. If you're a worker, say you're at the convenience store and you got us on, thank you so much for rocking on with us. We're glad to have you. If you've got the party going, the picnic in the backyard going, getting everybody gassed up for tonight's fireworks, yeah, thank you for having us on. The summer nights, right? That's what this is all about. Oh, you know what? Brainstorm. Let me see if I can find it. Summer Nights. Sammy Hagar does a great version of that. How about we do that plus some Elton John Rolling Stone firing up another super set on this 4th of July weekend? It's all for you free next.
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3: Today, mostly sunny, a 50% chance of a shower thunderstorm, high 94. Partly cloudy tonight, a chance of a shower thunderstorm late, a low 74. Sunday, mostly sunny, a chance of a shower thunderstorm, high of 92. Mostly cloudy on Sunday night, 50% chance of a shower thunderstorm, low 73. Partly sunny Monday, a chance of a shower thunderstorm again, high of 89.
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0: 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Thank you.
1: There he is, the Rocket Man himself, the one and only Elton John. Of course, movie made about him, Freddie Mercury, Bohemian Rhapsody. And now next year, we get a John Bon Jovi big screen movie. More on that to come. Right now, we continue the 4th of July weekend, serving up the Live Stones.

Our neighbors love our music so much, they threw a brick at our window so they could hear it better. Hey neighbor, you're number one. CJ 105.7.

0: doing it up live with the band that just got into the Rock and Roll Hall of Fame a couple years ago. Foreigner, of course, on the 4th of July weekend. Put you in the front row. And this actually would be a great order if you were to see them at a stadium, because it would be stadium worthy. You know, 60, 80, 100,000. 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And headline, Zeppelin. It's next.
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0: Man, what a trifecta of live rock for you. Of course, we're doing it all 4th of July weekend. Friday, Saturday, Sunday party continues with Rush and Doors next.
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great thing about the 4th of July weekend. We get to resurrect some of the greats. Jim Morrison, Ray Manzarek brought back for the Roadhouse Blues. Of course, Robbie Krieger and John Densmore still with us to this day. The Roadhouse Blues also. Deep Purple, lighten it up. Some Smoke on the Water, plus some AC/DC and Journey next.

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2: Today, mostly sunny, a 50% chance of a shower or thunderstorm, high 94. Partly cloudy tonight, a chance of a shower or thunderstorm late, a low 74. Sunday, mostly sunny, a chance of a shower or thunderstorm, high of 92. Mostly cloudy on Sunday night, 50% chance of a shower or thunderstorm, low 73. Partly sunny Monday, a chance of a shower or thunderstorm again, high of 89.
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Boys out of Georgia, Chris and Rich Robinson and the band Black Crowes. Sadly, semifinalists 2 years in a row for the Rock and Roll Hall of Fame, but they didn't get enough votes to get in. Maybe next year. Highway to Hell time on the 4th of July weekend. Thanks for listening.

0: The good old days of Skid Row when Sebastian Bach was with the band Youth Gone Wild. Journey before that, it is Lester. Hopefully you're enjoying this fabulous 4th of July weekend where we've dug up a bunch of songs. Some you maybe heard you could get publicly, a lot that you can't get publicly. Yeah, there are special radio edits of live songs. Got three of them. Killer ones coming up. Queen, Aerosmith, and Jimi Hendrix next.
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1: You think so?

0: that's one of the cool things about the weekend, too. Not only bringing back guys like Freddie Mercury. Yeah, he's no longer with us, in case you didn't know. But also being able to play songs like that one, a deep cut. I want it all. Yeah. Kind of suits to society right now, right? I want it all. Give me all the money. Up next, guy who's going to be a movie icon next year. Yeah, Universal Pictures announcing the Bon Jovi movie for next year, 2027. All of, you know, Freddie Mercury, the Bohemian Rhapsody, Rocket Man, Elton John. Yeah, Bon Jovi going to be on the big screen next year. We'll be living on a prayer with him, and here's some Van Halen next.
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0: Van Hagar, many like to call him. Yeah, Sammy out with Eddie, Alex, and Michael before they dumped him. And then Michael Anthony finally left, said, I can't deal with this crap. And David Lee came in and came out. And then Gary Cherone came. And then, yeah, the sad saga of the Van Halen Lifeline. On the way, we fire up another 4th of July set for you. Doobie Brothers, Foreigner, Def Leppard with the Uten Gotten Gleben Gluben live version. That's all coming up.
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6: Today, mostly sunny, a 50% chance of a shower or thunderstorm, high 94. Partly cloudy tonight, a chance of a shower or thunderstorm late, a low 74. Sunday, mostly sunny, a chance of a shower or thunderstorm, high of 92. Mostly cloudy on Sunday night, 50% chance of a shower or thunderstorm, low 73. Partly sunny Monday, a chance of a shower or thunderstorm again, high of 89.
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Live Rolling Stones. It is a 4th of July holiday weekend. All live cuts from all your favorite artists. How about one from Def Leppard?

The staying power of music. That's the reason why CJ is still rocking after 20 years. It's classic. We love it like you love it. 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

0: It is Kansas Live on a 4th of July holiday weekend. Yeah, we're doing all live cuts from all your favorite artists. I am loving it. I got one from Zeppelin on the way. Police. We'll do Boston next.
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0: Live Zeppelin for you. Yeah, hey, it's Tayshia. It is a 4th of July holiday weekend. Happy 4th of July. Happy 250th birthday, America. Stay close, okay? You know, whatever you're doing, keep the radio on. We'll be your soundtrack. Got Ozzy coming up. Live Pink Floyd on the way.
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1: The final song to be set. We hope you had a great day today. But you gotta make me a promise. On this last song, you gotta go crazy for me.

0: Man, that's a special one. That's Ozzy from his last show, Live Crazy Train. Happy 4th of July weekend, y'all. It's Tayshia, and we are doing a 4th of July holiday weekend. Yeah, live cuts all day from all your favorite artists. Got one coming up from Pete Townsend next.
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1: Today, mostly sunny, a 50% chance of a shower or thunderstorm, high 94. Partly cloudy tonight, a chance of a shower or thunderstorm late, a low 74. Sunday, mostly sunny, a chance of a shower or thunderstorm, high of 92. Mostly cloudy on Sunday night, 50% chance of a shower or thunderstorm, low 73. Partly sunny Monday, a chance of a shower or thunderstorm again, high of 89.
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1: It is Live Heart on a 4th of July holiday weekend. Hey, it's Tayshia. Happy 4th of July. Happy 250th birthday, America. All live cuts, all day long. Aerosmith on the way after Scorpion.

0: If you've never experienced a live Bob Seger show, now you have on a 4th of July holiday weekend. Hey, it's Tayshia. Happy 4th of July. Hope you're having a great time and the greatest nation on earth. And we have more live cuts all day long. ZZ Top, David Bowie coming up next.
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0: Any Money live on a 4th of July holiday weekend. Hey, it's Tayshia. Man, we have got so many great tunes for you all live, all day. We got Skynyrd. How about some Journey live next?
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0: live Lynyrd Skynyrd on a 4th of July holiday weekend. Hey, it's Tayshia. We've got live cuts all day from all your favorite artists. I'm really enjoying this because a lot of these I've never heard before. And a lot of these artists I've never seen in concert. So it's like I'm there. Got one from Queen. Queen's my favorite band. I've never seen them live. But we have Live Queen coming up for you next.
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1: Today, mostly sunny, a 50% chance of a shower or thunderstorm, high 94. Partly cloudy tonight, a chance of a shower or thunderstorm late, a low 74. Sunday, mostly sunny, a chance of a shower or thunderstorm, high of 92. Mostly cloudy on Sunday night, 50% chance of a shower or thunderstorm, low 73. Partly sunny Monday, a chance of a shower or thunderstorm again, high of 89.
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0: Live Van Halen for you. All the horror, all the keyboards. Remember that when the song came out? People losing their minds. Had no idea that Eddie had been playing keyboards here and there all along. Hey, it's Tayshia. This is a 4th of July holiday weekend. Hope you're having a great 4th of July as we celebrate the 250th birthday of our great nation. Yes, it was today, 1776, that our guys signed the Declaration of Independence saying we're sick of this crap. We can do it better. We're so glad they did. Pete Townsend coming up, live Pete Townsend, and a live power ballad from Whitesnake. We'll do it next.
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Our neighbors love our music so much, they threw a brick at our window so they could hear it better. Hey, neighbor, you're number one. CJ 105.7.

It is a 4th of July holiday weekend. All live cuts all day long from our favorite artists. Hey, it's Tayshia. Happy 4th of July. Hope you're having a great day. And just so blessed to live in the greatest nation on earth. And anybody that says otherwise, well, you need to take a little traveling time and just, you know, go see what it's like in other places. And then come back and talk to me. Then Lizzie coming up. Steve Miller Band Live. We'll do it next.

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0: Ben Lizzie on a 4th of July holiday weekend. Hey, it's Tayshia. Don't go anywhere. I got some live stuff from Def Leppard off Pyromania. We'll do it next.
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7: Tonight, partly cloudy, a chance of a shower thunderstorm early, a low 74. Mostly sunny on Sunday, chance of a shower thunderstorm, high of 92. Mostly cloudy on Sunday night, 50% chance of a shower thunderstorm, low 73. Monday, partly sunny, chance of rain, high of 89. Partly cloudy on Monday night, slight chance of a shower thunderstorm early, a low 71. Tuesday, a chance of a shower thunderstorm in the afternoon, high of 88.
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1: Kay, you want some dirty D's? Yeah. You want some dirty D's done?

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0: 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Now this is what I like to see, raising some hell.
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0: Unplugged, everyone here. Thanks. We'll see you next time around.
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0: You two live on a 4th of July holiday weekend. Yeah, we're doing live cuts all day long, all weekend long, actually, from your favorite artist. And I'm really loving it because many of these I've never heard before. Greg Stone puts all this together, man, and he's amazing. I love him. I love what he does. Triumph, live Triumph coming up. Elton John, we got The Police next.
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0: If you've never heard Triumph Live, now you have. On a 4th of July holiday weekend, got Neil Young on the way. We'll do some live Journey for you next.
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0: In those days like this that I really love my job. Yeah, getting to play live cuts from everybody all weekend long as part of the 4th of July holiday weekend. It's so freaking cool. You know, a lot of stations, it's the same old all the time. And that is not the case here. And I am loving it. We got some live AC/DC coming up next.
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6: Tonight, partly cloudy, a chance of a shower or thunderstorm early, a low 74. Mostly sunny on Sunday, chance of a shower or thunderstorm, high of 92. Mostly cloudy on Sunday night, 50% chance of a shower or thunderstorm, low 73. Monday, partly sunny, chance of rain, high of 89. Partly cloudy on Monday night, slight chance of a shower or thunderstorm early, a low 71. Tuesday, a chance of a shower or thunderstorm in the afternoon, high of 88.
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Yes, it is live. Styx on a 4th of July holiday weekend. Hey, it's Tayshia. Happy 4th of July. Hope you're having a great time. Hope you're enjoying this music. I know I am. And let's do one from Queen. A little Hammer to Fall live.

It's the 4th of July. CJ 105.7.

0: Ozzy with Randy Rhoads doing Paranoid live on a 4th of July holiday weekend. Happy 4th of July, y'all. Happy 250th birthday, America, the greatest nation on earth. Hope you're having a wonderful day. And I hope you'll keep the radio on. You don't want to miss this, y'all. I got live Lynyrd Skynyrd on the way. How about some live Aerosmith, Mama Kin? We'll do it next.
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0: It's Texas Boys Live, ZZ Top on a 4th of July holiday weekend. Stay close. Got live stuff coming up from Bon Jovi, and we'll dance the night away live with Van Halen next.
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celebrating America's birthday. 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

0: Live Bon Jovi. I actually did see him live twice in concert and once in a bar, a hotel bar in Monroe, Louisiana, back in 1985. Rat was playing. Bon Jovi was opening for them. And we had heard that Rat was playing and they were staying at this hotel. So we went there. We were hanging out in the bar and there were these kind of scuzzy guys over in the corner. They kept looking at us. And we're like, Well, turns out that was Bon Jovi. Yeah, Richie Sambora wasn't with them, sadly. Got the autograph, and I don't know what happened to it. It'll probably be worth $100 today. More live tunes on the way. We got live Steve Miller Band coming up.
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11: Tonight, partly cloudy, a chance of a shower thunderstorm early, a low 74. Mostly sunny on Sunday, chance of a shower thunderstorm, high of 92. Mostly cloudy on Sunday night, 50% chance of a shower thunderstorm, low 73. Monday, partly sunny, chance of rain, high of 89. Partly cloudy on Monday night, slight chance of a shower thunderstorm early, a low 71. Tuesday, a chance of a shower thunderstorm in the afternoon, high of 88.
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